one child grows up to be someone else to learn. Okay. Okay. Would anybody like to come up, suck the juice out of my asshole?

me rhyme and reason, or wildly out of season. And it's spineless treason, the kinship that allows the violent silence. All this babbling is my attempt at verse, but pinners pranging out, for which I'm gonna do a verse. It seems I can withstand the prang and get it together to sing as I once sang. Drink in with the old gang, flick the twang, we sang and sung. Sad as sin on a pirate ship on dry land.

before you cop it. Off the rails, I'm style impaled, my injustice jailed and through a tabloid crossword nailed. Junkie rocker hailed and I appear in the morning too minging to sing, and there's not much worse than that, except perhaps death. Praying's a night that gets darker and darker, that light that gets starker and starker. Praying is the Benz with a capital B, life's all mixed up of late.

cunt. Oh my coat. Crack, smack and speed. Ain't got what I need when the prank cooks up my heart and soul on the side for a feed. Very hot indeed. Very hot indeed.

Like this song, it's like this song, it's like this song, it's like this song, it's like this song, it's like this song, it's like this song, it's like this song, it's like this song, it's like this song, it's like this song, it's like this song, it's like this song, it's like this song, it's like this song, it's like this song, it's like this song, it's like this song, it's like this song, it's like this song, it's like this song, it's like this song, it's like this song, it's like this song, it's like this song, it's like this song, it's like this song, it's like this song, it's like this song, it's like this song, it's like this song, it's like this song, it's like this song, it's like this song, it's like this song, it's like this song, it's like this song, it's like this song, it's like this song, it's like this song, it's like this song, it's like this song, it's like this song, it's like this song, it's like this song, it's like this song, it's like this song, it's like this song, it's like this song, it's like this song, it's like this song, it's like this song, it's like this song, it's like this song, it's like this song, it's like this song, it's like this song, it's like this song, it's like this song, it's like this song, it's like this song, it's like this song, it's like this song, it
Yeah.

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She is the villain who sends a line of dark, fantastic passion. She knows that you will surrender. Knows that you will surrender. You want this fantastic passion. We'll have fantastic passion.

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All the skin that was so

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A week brushing my teeth and a week getting my hair cut. 8 years sleeping, I'm still tired when I wake up. 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

0: Well, you know, you're a brilliant fellow.
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0: Drink up, Jim.
2: So, have you ever been out to L.A. lately?
0: Well, no, not recently.
2: Well, I went there. I had to rent a car and all.
0: Oh, really?
2: Yeah, and I got invited to Pia's house, Pia Zadora's house.
0: Really?
2: Yeah.
0: Was it nice?
2: Well, I didn't go.
0: Oh.
2: It would have been swell, though.
0: Shoot a guy.
2: It would have been elegant.
0: Elegant. Oh, wait. Look who's coming in now. Can you believe it?
2: I hear they dismantled Pick Fair.
0: It
2: wasn't
0: did.
2: Elegant.

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The voice tells me I'm in a time split.

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Suddenly I realize I do not own anything, and that I never will. The only things that belongs to me, this is my story. These are my choices. What holds it all? What is that blood that moves my body? What holds it all?

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What is the meaning of being?

0: It looks so fucking fun out there. 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Cause I gotta go. It's like a fucking sea of people, and I just wanna jump in.
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0: 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So hope you enjoy. This is the first time anybody's heard it. 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

0: Merci beaucoup.
1: In the middle of June, in the summer of 59, I was young and cool, shot a bad game of poo, and I hustled all the chumps I could find. 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
1: Donny Donny Boy, sitting on a coin, tracking a weapon and eating Donny Donny Boys. Along comes Libby from Donny Donny Boy, sitting on a Donny Donny Boy, sitting on a coin, tracking a weapon and eating Donny Donny Boys. Boy, was he pissed off. Incidentally, I'm wearing an entire asbestos suit under these pants.
2: Oh, good.